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It's Loudwire Nights. We are just about 34 days away from the kickoff of Metallica's massive residency at the Sphere in Las Vegas. The first show is set for October 1st, and they have got shows scheduled through March of next year. And then after that, who knows what they've got planned, but I'm guessing they're not slowing down anytime soon, man. 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

0: WMR.com. Coming up after this break, I've got the latest from Ashes to New. 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
6: Coming up before the end of this hour, we will pay tribute to the Prince of Darkness. We will also hear the latest from Cage the Elephant right now. New music from Ashes to New. This one is called Die for You. 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It's

0: It's Loudwire Nights, and man, I am still on a high from having Tony Iommi on the show just a few nights ago. He hung out with us, dove deep into his upcoming solo album that's coming out at the end of October, but we also spent a little bit of time reflecting on Black Sabbath's final show at Back to the Beginning. And of course, talking about that, we had to talk about Ozzy, man. And I asked him if he, you know, stayed in touch with Ozzy between Back to the Beginning and those couple of weeks before he passed away. And this is what he had to say.
1: He was really happy with it, that we could do it, you know. In fact, I spoke to him the night before he passed. And he said to me, I really feel tired and really worn out. I said, well, you know, you're bound to, really. It's been a lot of stress and pressure and stuff like that. And the next thing, the next day, gone. Really, really odd. I still can't get it in my head that he's gone, because if I'm watching YouTube or something and something comes up and it's Ozzy on some of the stuff, and it still feels like he's there, you know.
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0: Jelly Roll. It's Loudwire Nights. That one is called Need a Favor. My name is Chuck, and you can always get in touch with me through the Loudwire app, man. Just to open it up, there's a little message icon in the top right of the screen, and you can hit me up. Anything you need, man, I am here for it. I'm going to take a quick one. When I get back, we've got the new one from Cage the Elephant.
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8: Right around the corner, we will crown the winner of this week's Fight Club. We've been duking it out between a couple of debut albums that came out in 91, 35 years ago, Smashing Pumpkins and Gish, and Pearl Jam and 10. You still got a minute or two to get your votes in. I got to start tallying the numbers very quick. So open up the Loudwire app, hit that button that says Chuck's Fight Club, vote, vote, vote. And here in just a few moments, we'll celebrate the winning album. Right now it's Cage the Elephant and Beaches in Tennessee. It's Loudwire Nights.

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It's Loudwire Nights here in two songs. I'm going to get you that code word for that trip to West Palm Beach to see Breaking Benjamin in October. I'll get you all the details and tonight's code word coming up very soon. We will hear from Led Zeppelin, and then you're going to get that code word. But before Zeppelin, we got to crown the winner of this week's Fight Club. We went back 35 years, and we found two debut albums from a couple of massive bands that both came out in 91. Pearl Jam debuted with Tin, and the Pumpkins debuted with Gish. And I asked you which one is your favorite. There really is no loser here, but there does have to be a winner. And going through the numbers, going through your votes, it is clear that Pearl Jam and Tin come out on top. So tonight, we crank things up with the album opener from Tin. This is Once. It's Loudwire Nights.

0: It's Loudwire Nights, a little Zeppelin for you. And with that, I got to get you tonight's code word for that trip to see Breaking Benjamin, Chevelle, and Starset in West Palm Beach, Florida in October. All you got to do is open up the Loudwire app, tap that button that says Breaking Ben, get entered to win, put in tonight's code word for an even better shot at winning. It gets you that much closer to scoring this trip. And I got to tell you, there's not a whole lot of places I'd rather be at in October than Palm Beach at a rock and roll show. So you might just have the trip of the year, man. All you got to do, get entered to win, put in this code word in the Loudwire app. Tonight's code word, DARK. D-A-R-K, DARK. Drop that in the app and good luck. Coming up after this break, we've got the latest from Ryan Purds. That's next.
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2: If I wasn't so lazy, I'd punch you in the stomach.
1: Oh, yeah. That wasn't a question. That was a statement. Yeah. 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

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I'm so excited for this man. Get the full tour schedule at loudwire.com right now. Sorry, I cannot wait to hear Unplugged. This is Ryan Purg and Sour. 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

Breaking Benjamin and So Cold. 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Right now, it's GNR. 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

0: Nickelback and their new one that is called Rattle the Cage. It's Loudwire Nights. That's going to be on their next album, album number 11. Everything Under the Sun, that is coming out on the eve of Halloween, man. Friday, October 30th. I can't wait for that. Coming up next, man, after this break, new music from Wage War.
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4: Right around the corner, we'll jump into tonight's Loud List. I'm excited about this one, man. We've got a list that has some of the best rock and metal albums from the 2000s that you and I need to share with the next generation. That's coming up after we hear some Wage War. This one is called Blindfold. 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
2: 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All right, we are waving the flag for rock and roll. 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We've got you covered, man. A perfectly curated list of all the albums you need to share with the next generation. Tonight, we're going to hear some songs from a few of them, and we're kicking things off with an album that absolutely needs to be shared with the next generation. White Pony from Deftones. This is Change in the House of Flies. 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

0: It's Loudwire Nights. That is Linkin Park and One Step Closer off of Hybrid Theory. Before that, Disturbed and Down with the Sickness from the album, well, almost with the same name. The album's just called The Sickness. But both of those albums, man, those are albums that you need to share with the next generation. 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You can dive into the full list at loudwire.com. But that's some homework for me. That's some homework for you, man. Let's keep waving the flag for rock and roll, and let's get the next generation to do it too. I'm going to take a quick one. When I get back, we've got new music from A Perfect Circle.
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and the Pretty Reckless, and we'll also get that new one from Bill Murray and A Day to Remember right now. I love saying it, man. The latest from The Perfect Circle. This is Starless. 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

It's Loudwire Nights and AC/DC. They are on the road right now celebrating the Power Up Tour. Not many shows left in the U.S. run of dates. 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Now, normally they were having the Pretty Reckless open for them, but there was one special show coming up in less than 2 weeks in St. Louis when the Foo Fighters will be opening for them. That's going to be an unforgettable night, man. I can't wait for it right now. Let's hear from AC/DC, all right? It's Loudwire Nights.

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1: It's Loudwire Nights. That is The Pretty Reckless and 4 I Am Death off of their latest album, Dear God. No doubt they will be playing that one when they take the stage at the 20th anniversary of Rocklahoma over Labor Day weekend. 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
2: Coming up very soon, we'll jump into Mission Metallica. We do it every weeknight. Three songs back to back to back. Tonight, I'm just looking at it, man. Oh, we are going to get heavy and fast with one of my favorites, From Hardwired to Self-Destruct. We'll go to the Black Album. We'll go to Ride the Lightning, too. All that's coming up after we hear from Bill Murray and A Day to Remember. This one is called Always Let You Down. It's Loudwire Nights.

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3: It was a few years ago on the Hardwired to Self-Destruct tour. I saw Metallica a couple of times, but I'll never forget seeing them in Kansas City. And I was there with a bunch of friends, and one of my friends, he was sitting somewhere else near one of the soundboards for the show, and he could see the set list for the night. And he got a really blurry picture of it, but he zoomed in on the encore, and he sent it to me and my buddy Nick Smith, and he said, check out what they're opening the encore with. And it was Spit Out the Bone, a song that the three of us were just obsessed with from Hardwired to Self-Destruct. And a song I still love, man. A song I still crank up every chance I get. And every time I hear it now, I think about that moment. I think about that text thread and the goosebumps I got and how crazy we all went, man. And so tonight, that's what we're doing. On this Friday night edition of Mission Metallica, we are kicking things off. We are going crazy with Spit Out the Bone. It's Mission Metallica.

0: It's Loudwire Nights. That is Holier Than Thou. Before that, For Whom the Bell Tolls. Wrapping up tonight's Mission Metallica. My name is Chuck. I'm going to take a quick one. When I get back, we've got the latest from a band who just released their new album today. I'll tell you more next.
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5: 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Their new album, Everything's Falling, is officially out today. 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And while you're at Loudwire, man, you can also check out our interview with Paulina, Alejandra, and Daniela, all who joined us just a couple of nights ago celebrating this album. See, we love The Warning, man. We're going to hook you up with a record. We're going to hook you up with a full interview. We've got you covered, man, right now from the new album. This one is called Kerosene. It's Loudwire Nights.

Loudwire Nights, that is Evanescence, and Bring Me to Life. Before that, Limp Bizkit and the all-time classic Break Stuff. And sometimes that song finds its way into the pit, which kicks off here in just a little bit, man. In the next hour, we end the night with 60 minutes of heavy metal and hard rock. And tonight we will be hearing from a lot of bands, but we will be celebrating the 25th anniversary of Slipknot's album, Iowa. That's coming up very soon. Right now, it's Motley Crue. It's Loudwire Nights.

0: Foo Fighters and Under You, it's Loudwire Nights. My name is Chuck. The number here is 844-205-LOUD, 844-205-5683. Anything you need, just hit me up. I'm going to take a quick one. I'm so excited to crank this one up, man. New music for Royal Blood. It's called 10 Over 10, and it's coming up next.
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0: 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The heaviest hour of music all week. Buckle up, because it's going to get loud.
1: Here we go, man. This is my favorite way to close out a week. We call it the pits, 60 minutes of nothing but heavy metal and hard rock. It is the best way to get rid of the week. Whatever you've gone through, the good, the bad, the highs, the lows, we move on from it and we jump into an hour of heavy metal. And we get ready for the weekend, man. And coming up, we'll hear the latest from Eminence. We'll hear from Pantera and Tool, but we're kicking things off with a few songs from, I think, one of the most important heavy metal bands in modern rock history, Slipknot. It was on this day 25 years ago in 2001 that Slipknot released their second studio album, The Amazing Iowa. So these next three songs, man, they are all for Slipknot. They are all for Iowa as we jump into the pit. And we kick things off with a song. I can't even say the full title on the radio. People equal the S word. It's Loudwire Nights.

0: It's Loudwire Nights that is left behind, and before that, the Heretic Anthem, both of those from Slipknot's second studio album, Iowa, that came out on this day in 2001. Yes, 25 years of Iowa. Absolutely amazing, man. My name is Chuck, hanging with you for this whole hour, man, as we celebrate the end of the week and the start of the weekend. Coming up right after this break, we've got the new one from Eminence. That's next.
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5: Coming up, we'll hear from Pantera, Tool. We'll get another track from Slipknot's album, Iowa. We're also going to wish a very happy birthday to Jack Black. But right now, man, brand new music from Eminence. This is called Crestfallen. It's Loudwire Nights.

It's Loudwire Nights. We are in the pit, man. That is Tool and Vicarious. Before that, the all-time classic from Pantera with Walk. My name is Chuck, and coming up, we are going to celebrate the birthday of Mr. Jack Black with a heavy one from Tenacious D. We're also going to hear a brand new song from a band I'm so excited about called Leviticus. But right now, man, we continue to celebrate the 25th anniversary of Slipknot's second studio album, Iowa. This one is called My Play. It's the pit on Loudwire Nights.

0: I dared myself to play that one, man. It's Loudwire Nights. We do this dare every week in the pit, man. You can give us a call, you can text us, and dare us to play a song that's so crazy you don't think anybody would ever play it on the radio. But we usually do it in the pit, because that's what we do, man. And so I had to dare myself to play some Tenacious D and The Metal as we wish a very happy birthday to the one, the only, Jables, Mr. Jack Black. Happy birthday to you, man. If you ever want to dare us to play a song, give us a call, 844-205-LOUD, or send me a text in the Loudwire app. I'm going to take a quick break. When I get back, brand new music from a band I'm so excited to crank up, man. They are called Leviticus. We're going to hear from them next.
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14: All right, I want to give a shout out to my brother Timmy, who runs 94.5 Cats, Yakima Valley's rock station in Yakima, Washington, because he hipped me to this band, this local band from Yakima called Leviticus. And they were battling it out to get a spot on stage at the massive Aftershock Festival in Sacramento, California. This whole competition started with 64 bands. Leviticus made it to the top two spots, and they lost out by 5 votes. Now, I know that's a crusher for them, but I gotta say, that's a hell of a showing, man. 64 bands to the top two, and you just missed that top spot by 5 votes. Nothing to be sad about, nothing to be ashamed about. Leviticus, congrats on that run. I cannot wait to see and hear all that's to come, and I'm so excited to crank you up in the pit tonight. Throw those horns up in the air. Have a great week, and I'll see you next week. This is Leviticus, and come out swinging. It's the pit on Loudwire Nights.

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Ooh, squirrel. 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Yeah. 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

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Eddie. And everything else that rocks, even if they aren't named Eddie. 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

Good morning. It's your friend in the radio business, Wes Nesbitt. I got all the hookups for you. We've got Tool, Autumn Kings, and we're going to talk about the most superior breakfast food. This is Bill Murray and A Day to Remember with Always Let You Down.

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0: I absolutely believe that was a turning point for the band Metallica. Of course, Fade to Black. Before that, Bill Murray and A Day to Remember with Always Let You Down. Good morning. It is Wes. If you haven't had breakfast yet, this past Monday was National Waffle Day. I happen to think waffles are one of the superior breakfast foods. And it quite frequently ends up in a debate with pancakes. And I'm telling you that waffles win that debate because they're essentially pancakes, but with crispy little edges and with little holes that can hold all that butter. And if you like it, syrup and all of that good stuff. I haven't found a pancake that microwaves well. And if you are making pancakes, you're just usually making an absolute mess. So maybe some waffles would be nice right about now.
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is the latest from Autumn Kings. It's gone, gone, gone. BuzzFeed wants you to know if you say the words pound sign instead of hashtag, videotaping instead of recording, and supper instead of dinner, you are officially old. I didn't need that news, but I guess I have it now.

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0: Rush played last night in Detroit, Michigan at the Little Caesars Arena, and it just got me to thinking, I wonder if they get free pizza when they play. 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

It's your friend in the radio business, Wes Nessman, and an attack of the killer bees this hour. Black Sabbath, Billy Idol, Breaking Benjamin, everything you need coming up. Plus, we're going to talk about how you may be in the wrong business. This is From Ashes to New with Die For You.

0: right, you dirty birds, we need to have a talk here. Pumpkin from Honey Boo Boo. I was unfamiliar with this person. Not a big Honey Boo Boo fan myself. Evidently, she is Honey Boo Boo's sister. She is a, let's be nice, she's a very average-looking, somewhat large girl. That's okay. All of that's fine and wonderful. And she's making $15,000 a day on OnlyFans. What is going on in this world? $15,000 a day. And some of you listening right now are paying it. What's wrong with you?
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you go. Breaking Benjamin. You can catch him in Florida this October. Should be nice. You'll have an extra day to see the sights. You can enter Monday at 10, 2, 5,

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0: 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Some of them really big with fire and explosions and craziness. 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One of the ones that I'm most excited about is the Toadies with Local H.
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We'll do a little bit of Muse, and I have an excellent way for you to spend your Saturday coming up. This is Let Down with Do It For The Love.

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The latest from Shinedown is Young Again. This next band, retired then unretired. No, I'm not talking about Motley Crue. Not talking about Kiss. I would be saying retired, unretired about 10 times if I was talking about them. I'm talking about Candlebox.

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0: 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It took forever, but they drove it all the way to number one. 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

Hey, good Saturday to you. A tip of the hat from your friend in the radio business, Wes Nessman. That's me. On the way, a couple of killer bees from Breaking Benjamin and Blink 182. We're also going to be talking about how the holidays are a little closer than you think. This is the latest from Papa Roach.

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0: Seems weird to be talking about the holidays right now, but of course the stores are talking about the holidays. As of Thursday, we were exactly 2 months away from Halloween. Just 2 months. That doesn't seem that long. It seems like you need to start making costume decisions immediately. But here you go. As of Tuesday, this past Tuesday, we were 4 months away from Christmas. I don't know why, but that's cringy to even think about to me. But 4 months from Christmas, a little less as of today, that's some scary stuff. Coming up on the other side, it's Breaking Benjamin.
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been fortunate enough to see Breaking Benjamin at least a half dozen times. And on the first tour, back when he tipped a few, I was able to have a drink or two with Ben. 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And Monday, we have more codes for you to see Breaking Benjamin in Florida. 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

Nickelback with John 5 and Rattle the Cage. Motley Crue, who currently employ John 5, don't seem to have any problem with him playing on the Nickelback record. However, I don't believe the relations have thawed between Rob Zombie and John 5 at all. I think Rob is still a little mad about him leaving the band.

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0: 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I don't know what that means. 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I hope not, because I really love this track.
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0: dear friend in the radio business, Wes Nessman. I hope your Saturday is stellar. If you keep it cranked, I'll make sure it is. On the way, new music from A Perfect Circle, The Offspring. We'll have a little bit of Linkin Park, and I'm going to talk about how the cost of calling may be going up.
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It's your friend in the radio business, Wes Nessman. I hope you're having a great Saturday. If not, crank it up, and we will get it into that great territory. On the way, the latest from A Perfect Circle, The Offspring, and we'll talk about the cost of calling going up. Here's the new Greta. Play your games.

It seems like the cost of everything is going up. And there are two categories of this. There's some people where you can look at their situation and go, yeah, I understand why you're going up. Then there's other people you look at or companies and go, eh, I feel like you're just going up because everybody else is going up. 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In that latter category, I would say is Apple iPhones. 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

0: 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Apparently, they've been waiting on this price hike to match the introduction of the latest iPhone. 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

0: Bad Wolves have a new female singer, and she's absolutely amazing. 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

Cracker as we begin our Saturday afternoon together. Hello. Hi, Sugar Dumplin'. It's Renee Raven. I am so incredibly happy to be here with you now. Coming up, we'll hear from Van Halen. We'll talk our getaway flyaway, but first, it's Foo Fighters, Window.

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0: and Duncan are collabing on some new scents. And, you know, on the one hand, it's better that it's that direction and not Dunkin' Donuts making Febreze flavored donuts. That being said, I do not like food smells in a Febreze because a Febreze is for the bathroom and I don't want it to smell like food. Is that just me? Am I a weirdo?
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0: happy to report that Labor Day is right around the corner, and I do hope you get that day off. If you need to keep your hands free to man the grill, well, keep us turned on. 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

the Red Hots on our Saturday afternoon together. I'm Renee Raven. I love you so much. Coming up, we'll hear from Rat. We'll talk yucky cookies that save the world. But first, Bill Murray and a Day to Remember. All

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0: Okay, this headline starts serious and then gets really funny, in my opinion. 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Okay, this is the part that was funny to me. An initial smell test had most participants saying that they would eat them in a resource-limited setting. So they were like, if I were starving to death, I would eat the microbe duty cookie.
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Autumn Kings, gone, gone, gone. My buddy that's in the radio business got to meet Autumn Kings, and he said that they are absolutely lovely. So there you go. If you were thinking about meeting the Autumn Kings, well, now we know they are lovely. Coming up, we'll hear from White Stripes. We'll talk Coyote versus Acme, but first, Nirvana.

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0: Freddy vs. Acme, a movie that was almost permanently shelved, never to be seen by the general public, is getting overwhelmingly positive reviews. That is awesome. I love to see like a rebirth story of sorts. And also, you cannot keep us, the people, away from our John Cena. We want all the John Cena content that exists in the world.
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Metallica on our Saturday evening together. Hello, I'm Renee Raven. I was driving around listening to the radio, as I do, as you do, obviously. And I was hearing Fade to Black, and I was thinking about the outro to that and how I wish Mozart had gotten to hear it. Maybe he gets to listen to Metallica in heaven. I think he would really genuinely like it. It's so beautiful, right? And I think there's a few Metallica solos like that. Anyway, Mission Metallica is always a part of Loudwire Nights. Check it out weekdays with Charming Chuck. It's a triple shot, sometimes a duo, of deep cuts, lives, and rarities. And it's very thoughtfully and lovingly curated by Chuck. It's really awesome. And it's part of Loudwire Nights.

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0: out to Maynard for pushing through. He recently had to get a hip replacement, but he said he's not canceling anything. He said people have booked travel and hotels and flights that are not refundable. So he's going to get back up and get back on stage. Hopefully he's able to balance that with also taking care of himself. He posted about that on his Facebook if you want to check it out. Coming up, we'll hear from Linkin Park and we'll talk their incoming cinematic event.
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0: the pretty reckless, heaven knows. Taylor Momsen is teaming up with Soundgarden and also Mike McCready of Pearl Jam for the NFL season opener halftime show that's going down on September 9th. Halftime show for Seahawks and the Patriots. I'm looking forward to that one.
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